saved you. You was the one that was drinking, but you never know what it did to me. I bought me a fifth and I get to thinking and pour it all out in your memory. I'm glad that you're finally happy. Now I'm the one who has suffered. You was the one with the problem. Now you're gone.

I used to have this girlfriend known as Elsie, with whom I shared four sordid rooms in Chelsea. She wasn't what you'd call a blushing flower. As a matter of fact, she rented by the hour. The day she died, the neighbors came to snicker.